0: 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Love never change. Love is universal thing. Love is going to express itself as a form of forgiveness and compassion, you know, for each other.
1: Yeah. GDZ.
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